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Like this one.

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1: Looking at delays, slight delays out there because of overnight construction. Eastbound on the 401 collector's ramp to Brimley is closed. East Express to collector transfer lanes at McCowan closed as well. And East collectors at Markham Road, two left lanes are blocked. Northbound 400 at Highway 89, two left lanes are blocked there with construction. 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I'm Robin Metcalf. That's Hot Country Traffic.
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For ticket information and the complete stacked lineup, visit our website, hotcountry885.ca.

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1: 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Traffic.
2: Overnight construction on the northbound of 400 and Highway 89 has wrapped up, which is great news. Still looking at delays westbound 401 at Westney. Three left lanes are blocked there with construction. Eastbound on the 401 collectors at Warden, two right lanes are blocked there. Also, East Collector ramp to Bramley shut down for construction. 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That's Hot Country Traffic.
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0: Tracy Lynn is getting things ready with coffee in hand. 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
1: It's Friday, September 11th. Good morning. Welcome to the weekend. It's 11 degrees right now in Newmarket, Aurora. The dollar, 72.23 cents U.S. Gas down 8 cents to $1.80 a liter. I'm Stacey Englehart. Well, gas prices have dropped overnight, but it won't last long. Fill her up today if you have to. We're hearing prices going up another 4 or 5 cents tomorrow. Now, diesel did not go down overnight. It increased by 9 cents to 2.46, but it gets worse. We're hearing prices will climb another 11 cents tomorrow, pushing totals to 2.57. Ontario's premier gave his ministers some new jobs. He moved David Pacini from labor to infrastructure. Critics argue might have something to do over his handling of the $2.5 billion skills development fund. A new cabinet position focused on AI was also created. Ottawa is still studying the latest U.S. tariffs and import bans to understand how Canadian businesses will be affected. Yesterday at a news conference, the Prime Minister said Canada's red lines and trade talks remain the same, but he believes a deal with the U.S. is possible and his team is ready when they are. And today's the 25th anniversary of 9/11. While new rumors swirl on who the real perpetrators were, the event is being remembered in the U.S., Canada, and around the world. Nearly 3,000 people died when the Twin Towers collapsed. Dozens of flights were diverted to Newfoundland that day. Hundreds of passengers were welcomed, staying with locals in their homes and businesses until airspace reopened. Hot Country Sports NFL yesterday. San Fran blasted the LA Rams 27-7. They played their season opener before 100,000 fans in Australia. Northern Super League Soccer, Toronto and Montreal tied 2-2. And baseball tonight, the Blue Jays host Baltimore for a weekend series starting at 7. The Jays are one game behind Cleveland for the final wildcard berth. Hot Country weather. We've got sunshine this afternoon, a high of 24. Tonight, clear 13. Sunny and hot tomorrow with a humidex in the low 30s. Now, there is a chance of shower Sunday. There's also a mix of sun and cloud with a high of 25. Right now, it's a much cooler 11 degrees in Newmarket, Aurora. I'm Stacey Englehart.
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0: remember the tragic day 25 years ago, 9/11. Where were you? I mean, we were all glued to our TVs from the second that it had happened. And we all remember where we were if you were born at that time. I just got off a plane hours prior to the tragedy. I was coming off a plane from my honeymoon. And then this all happened. And I just remember I was walking into Canadian Tire and I'm like, well, where is everybody? I mean, I get it. Like, you know, come on. It's during the week, whatever. And then that's when we heard and everyone was glued to a TV in Canadian Tire. So, but anyways, regardless, I got divorced. And that's it. Yeah, 9/11, man. If you would like to talk about that, the phone lines, the text lines are opened, 1-877-505-3692. Like, I know it's a hard transition into other topics, but we want to make sure that we keep things positive and fun on air. So, last night, the Rams, they took a beating. So now a lot of talk about their approach going into this game, because remember, the 49ers have been there for a couple of days. They got, their environment, the sleeping patterns all changed because Australia is the day ahead, and the Rams just showed up and played, and then they're leaving. They thought, well, why should we mess with our body clocks? Maybe they should have, because the 49ers took a big win, 27-7. And then when I said I was taking the 49ers in this straight up pool, I got, you don't know football. It's the Rams. The Rams are going to win. Huh? Well, hopefully they win one game out of the, 18 weeks or whatever it is that the season is. So there you go, 1-877-505-3692.
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0: A mix of sun and cloud today, high of 24. Driving along the 400 into Barrie, same thing, but temperatures hanging around 26 with a clear low of 11. A mix of sun and cloud for Saturday. Humidex feeling like 30 degrees. Now overnight, expect showers coming our way with a low of 15, but it clears up for Sunday. A mix of sun and cloud with a high of 21, with a cloudy low of 12, and a look ahead to Monday. Sunny skies with a high of 21.
1: Hot Country traffic.
2: Earlier construction southbound 400 at Highway 89 has wrapped up. Also northbound Highway 11 at Lackley Street, we had construction there. The left lane, that has cleared away as well. On the 401 westbound, we do have some troubles. The collectors past the 407, stall vehicle off to the right shoulder. Westbound on the 401 at Westie, three left lanes are blocked with construction. There's no shortcut for saving time, but saving money is simple. 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I'm Robin Metcalf. That's Hot Country traffic.
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0: Shines Free, 642. Good morning. How are you? TGIF. It is Friday. Oh, wow. We're all like, okay, thank goodness it's Friday. Even though it was a short week, it was a busy week, especially if you have kids in school and you had to get back to routine and the kids had to wake up in the morning. I was speaking with my niece and my nephew and the senior kindergarten in grade two. And, you know, the little guy, I said, are you tired? He's like, yes, I am, Auntie Twicey. And I'm like, oh, he was so cute. I'm like, I remember those days. So, yeah, it's definitely a change in your mindset when you have to go back to school, right? Then you have football that has started and we're like, okay, all you guys are like, we're ready for fall. The weather, we still have a nice day ahead of us, a couple of warm days. So, okay, Sandra Bullock and Nicole Kidman are starring in Practical Magic 2. So two witches must confront the dark curse that threatens to unravel their family once and for all. We wanted to ask you today, do you know someone who has paid a psychic or a witch or someone else to place a curse? 1-877-505-3692. Like, did it work? Because I believe in this stuff. 1-877-505-3692. Let us know. I can't wait to hear the stories on this one. And we got your morning mind bender, your $100 OLG voucher up for grabs right now. 25% of people say they have eaten this while drinking. 25% of people say they have eaten this while drinking. Now, this is a night of drinking. 1-877-505-3692. I'm sure that the comments will be quite funny because sometimes we can eat some weird things when we've been, you know, out drinking all night. Good morning, guys. It's a Friday. Don't forget to make a stop over on our website so you're up to date on all the contests and all the giveaways. There's always something that we're giving away. It's you, me, and country music. It definitely is the perfect way to start the day.
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0: A mix of sun and cloud today, high of 24. Driving along the 400 into Barrie, same thing, but temperatures hanging around 26 with a clear low of 11. A mix of sun and cloud for Saturday. Humidex feeling like 30 degrees. Now overnight, expect showers coming our way with a low of 15, but it clears up for Sunday. A mix of sun and cloud with a high of 21, with a cloudy low of 12, and a look ahead to Monday. Sunny skies with a high of 21.
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1: Hot country traffic.
3: Southbound 410 approaching the 401. We have reports of problems there slowing you down. Now troubles on the 401 we had earlier overnight construction. Westbound at Westney, three left lanes are still blocked there. And eastbound 401 collectors at Mavis, two left lanes are blocked with overnight construction. Should be wrapping up shortly. No troubles on the 400 at last check. Looking pretty good southbound. Just a bit of volume building onto the 401. 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I'm Robin Metcalf. That's Hot Country Traffic.
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4: Good Friday morning, September 11th. Right now, it's 11 degrees in Newmarket, Aurora. The dollar trading 72.21 cents U.S. Gas is down 8 cents to $1.80 a liter. I'm Stacy Englehart. Well, gas prices have dropped overnight, but it won't last long. Fill her up today if you have to. We're hearing prices going up another 4 or 5 cents tomorrow. Now, diesel did not go down overnight. It increased by 9 cents to 2.46, but it gets worse. We're hearing prices will climb another 11 cents tomorrow, pushing totals to 2.57. Ontario's premier gave his ministers some new jobs. He moved David Pacini from labor to infrastructure. Critics argue might have something to do over his handling of the $2.5 billion skills development fund. A new cabinet position focused on AI was also created. Ottawa is still studying the latest U.S. tariffs and import bans to understand how Canadian businesses will be affected. Yesterday at a news conference, the Prime Minister said Canada's red lines and trade talks remain the same, but he believes a deal with the U.S. is possible and his team is ready when they are. And thousands are expected to fill an arena in Newfoundland today for a solemn ceremony remembering those killed in the September 11th attacks in the United States 25 years ago. 38 planes carrying more than 6,500 passengers were grounded in Gander. People dropped everything, filled churches and community halls with beds, food, and clothing, cared for passengers for days until airspace reopened. Hot Country Sports. NFL yesterday, San Fran blasted the LA Rams 27-7. They played their season opener before 100,000 fans in Australia. Northern Super League Soccer, Toronto and Montreal tied 2-2. And baseball tonight, the Blue Jays host Baltimore for a weekend series starting at 7. The Jays are one game behind Cleveland for the final wildcard berth. Hot Country weather. We've got sunshine this afternoon, a high of 24. Tonight, clear 13. Sunny and hot tomorrow with a humidex in the low 30s. Now, there is a chance of shower Sunday. There's also a mix of sun and cloud with a high of 25. Right now, it's a much cooler 11 degrees in Newmarket, Aurora. I'm Stacy Englehart.
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0: that one. Megan Patrick, Country Music Made Me Do It, 717. How are you? Happy Friday. Happy Friday. Good morning, Tiffany. Yes, happy Friday. We were talking about 9/11, the 25th anniversary. I don't even know. I don't like saying the word anniversary because, you know, it's not a celebration, right? It's remembering a very tragic day in history that changed so many lives. And you know, it changed our everything about us moving forward. Tiffany says, I was in high school computer class when I heard about 9/11. It's just so sad. And yeah, it is. So you could share your stories and let us know where you were on this tragic day 25 years ago. Let us know. Yeah, we're here. The phone lines are always open for you. The text lines are always open. You have something on your mind, something's bothering you. Maybe you're just having like a bad moment. We are here for you. Remember, this is your country station. I'm your passenger princess. I'm here to listen. I'm here to annoy you. I'm here to sing with you, drink coffee with you. Yes, I am. Tracy Lynn, good morning, guys. So who stayed up for the game last night? 49ers take the big win. And coffee cheers to all the haters out there that said, Tia, you don't know football if you're going against the Rams. So in my straight up pool, I went 49ers. And guess what? They won 27-7. And a lot of debates happening, a lot of talk right now, because two teams, one game, one place in Australia. They're 17 hours ahead of us, which meant that they were playing in the morning, and their time, it was already Friday. And, you know, we had the 49ers that were there for at least a week, getting ready, time change, body clocks are rested, they're acclimated to the environment. And then you have the Rams that literally just spent more time in the air than they did, you know, on the field. So they just thought, well, we're going to get there. We're not going to change anything so that we're ready for next week. We don't have to come back and adjust. Well, maybe they should have went a couple days earlier. It looks like it's worked for the 49ers. So how'd you guys do in your pool? 1-877-505-3692.
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0: A mix of sun and cloud today. High of 24. Driving along the 400 into Barrie. Same thing, but temperatures hanging around 26 with a clear low of 11. A mix of sun and cloud for Saturday. Humidex feeling like 30 degrees. Now overnight, expect showers coming our way with a low of 15, but it clears up for Sunday. A mix of sun and cloud with a high of 21. With the cloudy low of 12. And a look ahead to Monday. Sunny skies with a high of 21.
1: Hot country traffic.
2: Southbound 410 approaching the 401. We have reports of problems there slowing you down. Now troubles on the 401. We had earlier overnight construction westbound at Westney. Three left lanes are still blocked there. And eastbound 401 collectors at Mavis. Two left lanes are blocked with overnight construction. Should be wrapping up shortly. No troubles on the 400 at last check. Looking pretty good southbound. Just a bit of volume building onto the 401. 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That's Hot Country Traffic.
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1: Alan Jackson is starting things off on how 9/11 changed people's perspectives.
2: Well, I don't know. I think I was probably like most people would be impacted with that. I think it really affected a lot of people, their perspective on their lives and their jobs and their families and where they were and what they wanted to do and how they looked at things.
1: And Lainey Wilson will open for Harry Styles during his two Toronto shows in 2027. Both shows sell out. She could perform for 100,000 pop fans across two nights. And Ella Langley leads the 2026 CMA Award nominations with 9 nods. She's in the running for Entertainer of the Year, Female Vocalist of the Year, Album of the Year for Dandelion, and Single of the Year for both Be Her and Choose in Texas. And that's the lowdown.
0: 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Should we pick it or kick it?
1: It's time for Pick It or Kick It, and today we are featuring Dasha and her new song, Memo. This is a sassy, empowering breakup anthem. The song is about stopping the chase from outside validation and choosing yourself after a failed relationship. In the chorus, she sings about an ex who missed the warning signs. Didn't get the memo. Even all your friends know I'm already halfway out of Tennessee. Ooh, this one could be a good one. Let us know. What do you think? Pick It or Kick It. 1-877-505-3692. Send us over a text right now. 1-877-505-3692. Pick It or Kick It. Dasha and her new song, Memo. I'm Tracy Lynn, and this is Hot Country.

0: shot on me.
1: Gene Eagleson, Worth the Double, 7:42. I am sweating like a pig right now. Oh my gosh. Do you ever have those moments where there's like so much going on and then you're sitting, I'm wearing a sweatshirt today because, guys, we're going to get to your weather in just a few moments. It is a little chilly out there. So this is that time of the year where you have to layer up. But unfortunately, I didn't layer. So I'm stuck wearing this. And I don't mean that in like a terrible way because I'm wearing my Giants sweatshirt today, which I'm going to be posting on our social. So make sure you're following us, High Country Crew and Tracy Lynn on air. It's a little fashion tip. How you can support your team and still look bougie at the office. Oh, I know. I'm elevated today. Oh, but yes, it's one of those mornings where there's just a lot going on, but we want to make sure that, you know, you guys get in it to win it. And we did have that cue for the Shaboozy, and we'll let you know if you won in just a few moments. And of course, the Morning Mind Bender, we'll get to the winner for that. A lot of stuff going on. We'll have your Nashville code word coming up as well. And this afternoon with Ryan, he's got your Dean Brody and your Rec Law tickets. So, There's a lot going on, but that's why we're here. I'm here. Like I said, your passenger princess, ready for duty, here to annoy you, sing along, have some fun. We are also remembering the tragic event that happened 25 years ago, 9/11. You guys were sending in your stories of where you were at that time, and we'll get to that as well. And we do appreciate that you're taking a moment to let us know where you were. And I feel like, you know, we were all glued to our TV, and we've been glued to our TV for the last 25 years because it's been one thing after another. So it's a good thing. It's a great thing that we have each other and we have country music, because I'll tell you, I feel the same way. There are days when I wake up and I'm like, I don't know how I'm going to pull the show out. I don't know how I'm going to get through my day. And, you know, we read your text messages, we hear your voices, and we just want to say thank you for making our day better. So thank you. Good morning, guys. It's you, me, and country music.
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1: A mix of sun and cloud today, high of 24. Driving along the 400 into Barrie, same thing, but temperatures hanging around 26 with a clear low of 11. A mix of sun and cloud for Saturday. Humidex feeling like 30 degrees. Now overnight, expect showers coming our way with a low of 15, but it clears up for Sunday. A mix of sun and cloud with a high of 21, with a cloudy low of 12, and a look ahead to Monday. Sunny skies with a high of 21.
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2: Hot Country traffic.
4: Eastbound 407 past Keele, a collision there, two right lanes. As a result, the ramp to South Keele is also closed off. Southbound 404 at Finch, we have new problems there, a collision in the right lane. Still seeing delays on the 410 southbound at Courtney Park, a collision there in the right lane as well. No problems on the 401 both ways, just a heavy go volume filling in. South for 100 busy onto the 401. 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That's Hot Country Traffic.
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4: It's Friday, September 11th. Good morning. 11 degrees right now in New Market Aurora. The dollar 72.18 cents U.S. Gas down 8 cents to $1.80 a liter. I'm Stacy Englehart. Well, gas prices have dropped overnight, but it won't last long. Fill her up today if you have to. We're hearing prices going up another 4 or 5 cents tomorrow. Now, diesel did not go down overnight. It increased by 9 cents to 2.46, but it gets worse. We're hearing prices will climb another 11 cents tomorrow, pushing totals to 2.57. Ontario's premier gave his ministers some new jobs. He moved David Pacini from labor to infrastructure. Critics argue might have something to do over his handling of the $2.5 billion skills development fund. A new cabinet position focused on AI was also created. Ottawa is still studying the latest U.S. tariffs and import bans to understand how Canadian businesses will be affected. Yesterday at a news conference, the Prime Minister said Canada's red lines and trade talks remain the same, but he believes a deal with the U.S. is possible and his team is ready when they are. And thousands are expected to fill an arena in Newfoundland today for a solemn ceremony remembering those killed in the September 11th attacks in the United States 25 years ago. 38 planes carrying more than 6,500 passengers were grounded in Gander. People dropped everything, filled churches and community halls with beds, food, and clothing, cared for passengers for days until airspace reopened. Hot Country Sports NFL yesterday. San Fran blasted the LA Rams 27-7. They played their season opener before 100,000 fans in Australia. Northern Super League Soccer, Toronto and Montreal tied 2-2. And baseball tonight, the Blue Jays host Baltimore for a weekend series starting at 7. The Jays are one game behind Cleveland for the final wildcard berth. Hot Country weather. We've got sunshine this afternoon, a high of 24. Tonight, clear 13. Sunny and hot tomorrow with a humidex in the low 30s. Now, there is a chance of shower Sunday. There's also a mix of sun and cloud with a high of 25. Right now, it's a much cooler 11 degrees in Newmarket Aurora. I'm Stacy Englehart.
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0: Megan Patrick, safe place to break. Good morning, 8:19. Happy Friday, TGIF. We do have a winner for the morning mind bender. I know I didn't reply back to all you guys just yet. There's a lot of things going on, but we did get a winner. Aiden, congratulations. You got the answer. 25% of people say they have eaten this while drinking. What is it? It is a tequila worm. And if you have, I don't know why you would. But hey, Ray, we've all got a story when we've been drinking, right? We were asking you to share your stories about where you were when everything unfolded for 9/11. Today, yes, marks the 25th anniversary. Good morning, Chrissy. TL, I first heard about the plane hitting one of the Twin Towers on the radio sitting at a Tim Hortons. I had assumed it was just a small plane. By the time I got to work, the TV was on and I saw the devastation about all the other attacks. I was glued to the TV for days. My heart breaks for everyone. I get tears still typing this out, and it just feels like yesterday. It sure does feel like yesterday. Rami was saying that I was in grade 7 in Toronto, and they had us go underneath the chairs. They made us go on the floor. So, oh man, it's just absolutely, absolutely terrible. Cliff, good morning. You sent a beautiful view of what you're looking at right now. Oh, it's a great morning view. 1-877-505-3692. Love to hear from you guys. You can send us over your morning coffee view. You can check in. Just let us know how you're doing. We know today is a day full of heavy emotions. So there you go. I know. It's really hard to talk about stuff like this and then go into something all fun and whatever. But we just wanted to remind you guys that we understand that, you know, we all have tough days, really hard days, and days where I'll tell you, I wake up and I think, like, how am I going to do this? And then, you know, the on-air switch goes on and you guys start texting us and you make our day better. So coffee cheers to you. Thank you.
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0: A mix of sun and cloud today, high of 24. Driving along the 400 into Barrie, same thing, but temperatures hanging around 26 with a clear low of 11. A mix of sun and cloud for Saturday. Humidex feeling like 30 degrees. Now overnight, expect showers coming our way with a low of 15, but it clears up for Sunday. A mix of sun and cloud with a high of 21, with a cloudy low of 12, and a look ahead to Monday. Sunny skies with a high of 21.
1: Hot country traffic.
2: Eastbound 407 Pasquale, we do have a collision there. Two right lanes remain blocked there. Eastbound 407 ramp 2 South Keel also closed off for that collision investigation. Clear trouble southbound 404 past Finch have cleared away. It's a heavy one though as you head through this stretch. 400 southbound busy onto the 401. Northbound 400 at Highway 89 earlier construction has cleared away. 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
1: Alan Jackson is starting things off on how 9/11 changed people's perspectives.
2: Well, I don't know. I think I was probably like most people that impacted with that day and the months following. Everybody was doing the news and television. I think it really affected a lot of people, their perspective on their lives and their jobs and their families and where they were and what they wanted to do and how they looked at things.
1: And Lainey Wilson will open for Harry Styles during his two Toronto shows in 2027. Both shows sell out. She could perform for 100,000 pop fans across two nights. And Ella Langley leads the 2026 CMA Award nominations with 9 nods. She's in the running for Entertainer of the Year, Female Vocalist of the Year, Album of the Year for Dandelion, and Single of the Year for both Be Her and Choose in Texas. And that's the lowdown.

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0: KKNAF. It's Friday. It is 8:43. It's You, Me, and Country Music. It definitely is the perfect way to start the day. Congratulations goes out to Kirk. Kirk is off to Misty City. 3 days of country music in Niagara Falls. So congratulations. Have a great time. We will have the grand prize winner announced on Monday during the morning show. We'll see who's going to be upgraded to the VIP passes and a meet and greet for Jackson Dean, and you're going to have a wine tasting as well. So, yeah, good luck. Good luck. Okay, we were talking about how it's the 25th anniversary for 9/11, and Frank just sent in a message. I was around with 98.1 listening to Howard Stern on radio, and that day when it happened, it interested me, and I was listening. So he was listening to the radio when all of that happened. We were talking about where were you when everything, when the world changed forever. So, yeah, there you go. We've had a lot of people. Thanks, guys, very much for hanging out with us this morning and sharing your stories and sending in your morning coffee view, all your photos. Today is September 11th. It's National School Picture Day over in the States. Today, I think it's going to be in the next day or two. Probably next week is when they'll start doing the ones here. It is also Hot Cross Buns Day, Make Your Bed Day, Women's Baseball Day, and No News is Good News Day. By the way, 50 days left until Halloween. It came up in conversation the other day. People were talking about their Halloween costumes already. And I get it, like 50 days. I don't even know what's trending. Usually by now we know what's going to be trending for Halloween costumes. It's, we kind of have an idea. I have no idea. I retired my Wonder Woman costume many, many years ago. And I swore that she would never make a return because like, I wore it every year with requests. But maybe I'll dig it out. Maybe. Good morning, guys. It's You, Me, and Country Music. It's the perfect way to start the day.
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0: A mix of sun and cloud today, high of 24. Driving along the 400 into Barrie, same thing, but temperatures hanging around 26 with a clear low of 11. A mix of sun and cloud for Saturday. Humidex feeling like 30 degrees. Now overnight, expect showers coming our way with a low of 15, but it clears up for Sunday. A mix of sun and cloud with a high of 21, with a cloudy low of 12, and a look ahead to Monday. Sunny skies with a high of 21.
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2: Eastbound 407 Pasquale, we do have a collision there. Two right lanes remain blocked there. Eastbound 407 ramp to South Keel also closed off for that collision investigation. Clear trouble southbound 404 past Finch have cleared away. It's a heavy one, though, as you head through this stretch. 400 southbound busy onto the 401. Northbound 400 at Highway 89 earlier construction has cleared away. 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That's Hot Country Traffic.
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Potts Farm was a place to go. 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Jump the barbed wire, spread the word. Light the bonfire and call the girls. King and the Can and the Marlboro Man. Jack and Jim were a few good men. Where you learn how to kiss and cuss and fight too. 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And all this small town, he said, she said. 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Man, that talk is getting old. 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Watch your mouth. Before I have to knock that loud mouth out. I'm tired of talking, man. Y'all ain't listening. Them old dudes.

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1: TGIF, it's Friday. I'm Tracy Lynch. So glad you're starting your day right here with Hot Country 88.5. Weather looking good for Friday and for the whole weekend. A mix of sun and cloud, high 26. Now Saturday, mix of sun and cloud. Temperatures feeling like 30 with the humidex. Sunday, a mix of sun and cloud with temperatures cooling down slightly with a high of 21.

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1: 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And we're going to find out if Stella Lefty is still sitting at number one. Jason Aldean is joining us in the hot seat, and we're shining the spotlight on your Villain Sosco breakout artist. It's Nicole Summerlin. 40 songs, one top spot, and we are about to find out who's going to take the crown this weekend on your Hot Country Countdown with me, Tracy Lynn.
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0: 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I'm going to be putting a new one up there in a little bit. And we have weekend picks for the big football Sunday, our first football Sunday of the season. And if you're a big fan, tell us who your team is at 1-877-505-3692. 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

How's your Friday going so far? How was your week? I mean, even though it was a short week, because a lot of us had Monday off for Labor Day, a lot of kids back to school, a lot of parents and, you know, heading back to work, back to routine. I've noticed it during the morning commute that the highway's a little bit more heavier with traffic. How are you guys doing? You made it to Friday, by the way. We did it. Just a couple more hours, you'll be back home. 1-877-505-3692. And if we haven't told you yet already, we're so glad that you're hanging out with us and starting your day right here on Hot Country 88.5.

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join us tomorrow morning for your Hot Country Countdown at 9 a.m. We have Jason Aldean calling us, giving us a life update. We're going to be talking about college football and new music. He's going to be coming to TD Coliseum in Hamilton. So you definitely don't want to miss your Hot Country Countdown with me, Tracy Lynn, Saturday at 9 and again Sunday at noon. And your Villain Sosco breakout artist is Nicole Summerlin. It's going to be a fun show. If you don't tune in, well, have a great weekend either way. And Ryan this afternoon will get you all the way back home. Have a good one. I'm Tracy Lynn, and this is Hot Country 88.5.

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3: A mix of sun and cloud today, high of 24. Driving along the 400 into Barrie, same thing, but temperatures hanging around 26 with a clear low of 11. A mix of sun and cloud for Saturday. Humidex feeling like 30 degrees. Now overnight, expect showers coming our way with a low of 15, but it clears up for Sunday. A mix of sun and cloud with a high of 21, with a cloudy low of 12, and a look ahead to Monday. Sunny skies with a high of 21.
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5: Hey, it's Dana here, and you better crack your wallet out because here are the list of concerts you need to get tickets for right now. This is your last call to get tickets to the Misty City Music Festival if you haven't already. It is back in Niagara Falls for its second year from September 18th to 20th. We've got amazing performances by Brooks and Dunn, Jake Owen, John Party, Jackson Dean, Lone Star, and many, many more. And the Hot Country crew is going to be on site for all 3 days playing games and handing out swag, so come and say hi. Dean Brody and the Racklaws are bringing their hometown Heroes tour to RBC Amphitheater in Toronto on September 24th. The Incredible Shaboozy, he's bringing his Outlaws Never Die tour to RBC Amphitheater in Toronto on the 25th. And Warren Ziders will be blessing Horseshoe Tavern in Toronto on September 28th. Tyler Braden will be at the Opera House in Toronto on the 27th of October. And just announced, rising star Stella Lefty is coming to the Opera House in Toronto on November 10th. You definitely want to get your tickets to that show. Stay tuned to Hot Country for more amazing concert announcements, plus the chance for you to win tickets to see Tim Hicks.
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3: A mix of sun and cloud today, high of 24. Driving along the 400 into Barrie, same thing, but temperatures hanging around 26 with a clear low of 11. A mix of sun and cloud for Saturday. Humidex feeling like 30 degrees. Now overnight, expect showers coming our way with a low of 15, but it clears up for Sunday. A mix of sun and cloud with a high of 21, with a cloudy low of 12, and a look ahead to Monday. Sunny skies with a high of 21.
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3: A mix of sun and cloud today, high of 24. Driving along the 400 into Barrie, same thing, but temperatures hanging around 26 with a clear low of 11. A mix of sun and cloud for Saturday. Humidex feeling like 30 degrees. Now overnight, expect showers coming our way with a low of 15, but it clears up for Sunday. A mix of sun and cloud with a high of 21, with a cloudy low of 12, and a look ahead to Monday. Sunny skies with a high of 21.
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3: A mix of sun and cloud today, high of 24. Driving along the 400 into Barrie, same thing, but temperatures hanging around 26 with a clear low of 11. A mix of sun and cloud for Saturday. Humidex feeling like 30 degrees. Now overnight, expect showers coming our way with a low of 15, but it clears up for Sunday. A mix of sun and cloud with a high of 21, with a cloudy low of 12, and a look ahead to Monday. Sunny skies with a high of 21.
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Colleen Brody, Great Big C, Hot Country 88.5, and it's Friday. It is Friday, y'all. I'm Cody Jeffries in for Ryan Goss, 225, and not a bad, day out there. Some sunshine, humidity about 26. Yeah, I could see some clouds rolling tomorrow. Mixed bag for the weekend, 26, and then back to a mix of sun and clouds Sunday with a high of 26. Some more sunshine coming your way on Monday as well. Currently, we are sitting at 22. No humidity to speak of. We'll get there to 26, so we will. Ella Langley, Morgan Wallen. Can't love you anymore. 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

Sure, here at Hot Country, we play the latest. But remember, sometimes we need to go back to the songs that made us fall in love with country in the first place. Like this one.

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1: Alan Jackson is starting things off on how 9/11 changed people's perspectives.
2: Well, I don't know. I think I was probably like most people would be impacted with that day and the months followed. Everybody was good and news and television. And I think it really affected a lot of people, their perspective on their lives and their jobs and their families and where they were and what they wanted to do and how they looked at things.
1: And Lainey Wilson will open for Harry Styles during his two Toronto shows in 2027. Both shows sell out. She could perform for 100,000 pop fans across two nights. And Ella Langley leads the 2026 CMA Award nominations with 9 nods. She's in the running for Entertainer of the Year, Female Vocalist of the Year, Album of the Year for Dandelion, and Single of the Year for both Be Her and Choosin' Texas. And that's the lowdown.
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3: Nice way to kick off your weekend with a sunny Friday, 24 and 26 with the humidex. Tonight, clear skies and 15. Tomorrow, we get some sunshine. Could see a cloud or two later in the day and some rain tomorrow night. But for the most part, 26 and 31 with your humidex. Sunday, we're looking at more sunshine, some clouds, maybe a shower, 26. Sunshine Monday, Tuesday as well. Slim chance of showers and 26. And Wednesday and Thursday, we're looking at showers and highs of 22.
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Now he's a buckskin, 15 hands, five-time team road champion. 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
2: Minor delays into Vaughan in the South 400, but with road work on the 400 northbound past Highway 9, expect delays reaching Aurora Road as the 400 is in pretty good shape otherwise. Can't say the same for the 404 southbound as you approach Shepherd. Vehicle fire cleanup underway. Two right lanes are blocked. West 401 collectors at Kennedy, collision left lane, and then further west of the 409, a crash, right lane blocked. 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I'm Dan Dealey. That's Hot Country Traffic.
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11: 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And this one was featured this morning from Dasha, called Memo. It's a song about emotional growth, moving on from a relationship and kind of choosing self-worth. And it'll be featured as part of her upcoming full-length project, expected to arrive in early 2027. So something to look forward to. It was voted a pick this morning, and you can chime in and let me know your thoughts. Text 1-877-505-3692. It's Dasha, Memo. It's Pick It or Kick It, Hot Country Radio.

That's Lainey Wilson and John Mayer, Phone Keys Wallet, Hot Country 88.5. And she is set to open for Harry Styles during his two Toronto shows in 2027. Both shows sell out. She could perform for 100,000 pop fans across the two nights. Isn't that crazy? Gotta love it. I'm Cody in for Ryan. And you gotta love This Is the Weekend that kicks off TIFF. Yes, Toronto International Film Festival. Multiple venues taking part in this one of the biggest events to happen throughout the year, bringing movies and short films of multiple genres and production values to the big screen. It's a 10-day long event running this weekend and the next, ending on September 20th. All kinds of great things. And you never know what celebs are going to be, hanging out too. You know, just keep an eye open. You never know. You'd find Julia Roberts anywhere, let me know, because I want to say hi. Just saying. Cameron Whitcomb, Quitter, Hot Country 88.5.

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1: Nice way to kick off your weekend with a sunny Friday, 24 and 26 with the Humidex. Tonight, clear skies and 15. Tomorrow, we get some sunshine. Could see a cloud or two later in the day and some rain tomorrow night. But for the most part, 26 and 31 with your Humidex. Sunday, we're looking at more sunshine, some clouds, maybe a shower, 26. Sunshine Monday, Tuesday as well. Slim chance of showers and 26. And Wednesday and Thursday, we're looking at showers and highs of 22.
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2: Stall came and went on the 400 northbound approaching 5th line that was blocking a right lane. This after being told, oh, it's just construction up there. We can tell you it's a bit busy reaching Aurora Road up toward 88 and then beyond it. We're in really good shape. Can't say the same for the 404 DVP as South 404 approaching Shepherd. The vehicle fire cleanup continues. Two right lanes are blocked. 401 westbound collectors at Kennedy, a collision left lane. 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I'm Dan Dealey. That's Hot Country Traffic.
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2: The 400 southbound approaching the 401. We had a stalled vehicle blocking the right lane with jam ups as you pass Finch, but it's northbound off and on delays off the 401 toward Langstaff. A bit of a breather. Then you reach Aurora Road and slowdowns up to 88, and then it's a wide open drive for you. If you're 404 DVP and 401, all heavy right now, but only one issue on the 401. It's East Collectors approaching Weston Road, a stalled vehicle blocking the right lane. We have reports of a problem now. Highway 27 in Nashville and Bond, and Leslie and Major McKenzie in Richmond Hill. 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I'm Dan Dealey. That's Hot Country Traffic.
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Zach McPhee and Smoke, Hot Country, 88.5. I'm Cody, sitting in for Ryan. And September the 11th, 15 years anniversary of the day the world stopped turning. So asking you, where were you when the world stopped turning? So many answers coming in. Tom says that, he was waking up and thought he was watching a movie that was running late. Then he saw, you know, people on CNN that he knew, and he was like, this is no movie. Crazy. Tina says she was at work when the world stopped turning for her as well and everyone there. Wendy says, at home with my youngest daughter who had the flu. So between the TV and the bathroom, I would go. Jessica says she was working but didn't get to see it all till she later got home. But it certainly made an impact on everyone. And you always remember that day and where were you and where you were when the world stopped turning. So keep chiming in through socials, email, and of course, text 1-877-505-3692. It's Morgan Wallen, Don't We? Hot Country 88.5.

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Dunn's and Red Dirt Road, Hot Country Radio, 438 on your Friday. Sunshine and not looking too bad out there to kick off, your weekend is going to be not horrible, kind of a mixed bag, as you will, because that's what happens when you're in mid-September already. How is that even possible, right? We're already heading into mid-September, kind of crazy. Don't forget, your Hot 5 at 5 is coming up. That's what we do around here, having your say in all the things that we do, from, you know, pick it or kick it, and your Hot 5 at 5 and so much more. So, get on the horn, go to our website and vote for the songs that you want to hear. They are coming up. We're putting the votes together, tabulating. And we're going to run it down for you starting at 5. So get your votes in for that. It's Braden King. We got beer. Hot Country Radio.

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1: Nice way to kick off your weekend with a sunny Friday, 24 and 26 with the Humidex. Tonight, clear skies and 15. Tomorrow, we get some sunshine. Could see a cloud or two later in the day and some rain tomorrow night. But for the most part, 26 and 31 with your Humidex. Sunday, we're looking at more sunshine, some clouds, maybe a shower, 26. Sunshine Monday, Tuesday as well. Slim chance of showers and 26. And Wednesday and Thursday, we're looking at showers and highs of 22.
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2: Fairly lightly traveled 400 northbound through Vaughan. Little jammed up reaching Aurora Road up to 88, and then things open up from there. Still looking at a stall on the 401 East Collectors approaching Weston Road. The right lanes block both ways in the 401 and both directions on the 404 DVP. Awfully slow on your afternoon drive. And looks like whatever problem is at Leslie, Major McKenzie, and Richmond Hill is cleared away. 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
9: Hey, it's Dana here, and you better crack your wallet out because here are the list of concerts you need to get tickets for right now. This is your last call to get tickets to the Misty City Music Festival if you haven't already. It is back in Niagara Falls for its second year from September 18th to 20th. We've got amazing performances by Brooks and Dunn, Jake Owen, John Party, Jackson Dean, Lone Star, and many, many more. And the Hot Country crew is going to be on site for all 3 days playing games and handing out swag, so come and say hi. Dean Brody and the Racklaws are bringing their home Town Heroes tour to RBC Amphitheater in Toronto on September 24th. The Incredible Shaboozy, he's bringing his Outlaws Never Die tour to RBC Amphitheater in Toronto on the 25th. And Warren Ziders will be blessing Horseshoe Tavern in Toronto on September 28th. Tyler Braden will be at the Opera House in Toronto on the 27th of October. And just announced, rising star Stella Lefty is coming to the Opera House in Toronto on November 10th. You definitely want to get your tickets to that show. Stay tuned to Hot Country for more amazing concert announcements, plus the chance for you to win tickets to see Tim Hicks.
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0: The votes are in. 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Here is song number five on today's Hot 5 at 5.

That's song number five and Dallas Smith, Good Time Goes. Hot Country Radio, it is your Hot 5 at 5. I'm Cody in for Ryan. All you got to do is visit our website, place your vote, and this is what happens. We give you your top 5 at 5 and the songs you want to hear on your Friday drive home. Can you tell it's Friday? Song number four, Shaboozy and Cowgirl, Hot Country Radio.

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1: 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Number three.

song number three at your Hot 5 at 5 in Hot Country Radio. Cameron Whitcomb and Kingdom of Fear. It's 5:10. And this guy keeping it real and publicly speaking about his highly publicized divorce. He says he feels just a little defeated right now after the divorce, but has faith things will get better. And I guess he dedicated a love song to his estranged wife and had fans wanting them to get back together. So I guess we'll see how that goes. Just ahead of a guy who has a nod also at the upcoming CMAs in the Male Artist of the Year. He's also number one on your Hot 5 at 5. But first, John Party, Boots Off, Hot Country Radio.

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1: Fairly lightly traveled, 400 northbound through Vaughan. Little jammed up, reaching Aurora Road up to 88, and then things open up from there. Still looking at a stall on the 401 East Collectors approaching Weston Road. The right lanes block both ways in the 401, and both directions on the 404 DVP. Awfully slow on your afternoon drive, and looks like whatever problem is at Leslie, Major McKenzie, and Richmond Hill is cleared away. 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I'm Dan Dealey. That's Hot Country Traffic.
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James Barker Band After Dark, Hot Country 88.5, 525. Cody sitting in for Ryan, and I work part-time at a vet clinic, and I had to laugh because this one older couple called because they missed their appointment, and the lady was like, "I'm so sorry, we missed our appointment because we got to watching the Blue Jays." And my husband's like, "Oh, honey, I think that we missed our vet appointment because of the Blue Jays game." And I'm like, "Well, I'm not watching, but did they at least win for you after you missed?" And she's like, "No." Anyway, so hopefully they can pull that off tonight and help them feel better for missing their appointment. They kick off a 3-game stretch tonight against the Baltimore Orioles, and game time tonight, 7:07. Go Jays, go. Help them feel better for missing their appointment. Riley Green, Think As You Drunk, Hot Country, 88.5.

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1: Nice way to kick off your weekend with a sunny Friday, 24 and 26 with the Humidex. Tonight, clear skies and 15. Tomorrow, we got some sunshine. Could see a cloud or two later in the day and some rain tomorrow night. But for the most part, 26 and 31 with your Humidex. Sunday, we're looking at more sunshine, some clouds, maybe a shower, 26. Sunshine Monday, Tuesday as well. Slim chance of showers and 26. And Wednesday and Thursday, we're looking at showers and highs of 22.
0: Hot Country 88.5 traffic.
2: Well, the 400 northbound off the 401, slowdowns to Highway 7, and then it opens up. And then again, minor delays, Aurora Road to 5th Line as things are easing up in the Barrie area. And the 401 and 404 DVP slowdowns continue. We do have a crash on the 401 East Collectors, 403, 410, and that is blocking the center lane. 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I'm Dan Dealey. That's Hot Country Traffic.
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2: 400 northbound at Finch, a crash blocking the right lane. Pretty jammed up coming off of the 401 and a pretty decent go heading into the Barry area. But it's southbound where Innisfil Beach Road is closed for emergency work. And the Innisfil Beach Road ramp to the south 400 also closed. No word on when things will reopen. 401 and 404 DVP in and out of the city. Still a little busy this afternoon. Did you know a cyclist truck at 50 kilometers per hour has only a 1 in 10 chance of survival? Look out. Toronto.ca/watch for bikes. I'm Dan Dealey. That's Hot Country Traffic.
1: Diamonds are a country fan's best friend, and we found a gem that's way too good to hide. Here's today's Diamond in the Rough on Hot Country. Danielle Ryan, done is done.

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2: Alan Jackson is starting things off on how 9/11 changed people's perspectives.
3: Well, I don't know. I think I was probably like most people with the impact of that day and the months followed. You know, everybody was good and news and television. And I think it really affected a lot of people, their perspective on their lives and their jobs and their families and where they were and what they wanted to do and how they looked at things.
2: And Lainey Wilson will open for Harry Styles during his two Toronto shows in 2027. Both shows sell out. She could perform for 100,000 pop fans across two nights. And Ella Langley leads the 2026 CMA Award nominations with 9 nods. She's in the running for Entertainer of the Year, Female Vocalist of the Year, Album of the Year for Dandelion, and Single of the Year for both Be Her and Choose in Texas. And that's the Lowdown.
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4: The 400 northbound at Finch, we have a crash blocking the right lane with delays continuing coming off of the 401. And 401, of course, is heavy. But a bigger problem happening on the southbound side, Innisfil Beach Road. All lanes are closed on the 400 for emergency works. If you're coming from Barrie, you might want to get off at Maple View to take an alternate. The Innisfil Beach Road ramp to the south 400 closed. And now 404 northbound near Finch, a stalled vehicle in the HOV. 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I'm Dan Dealey. That's Hot Country Traffic.
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